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2: Ezra, when I saw that sit channel, you can't wear a mobile money, and why you'll be a bro. Honey. Will be about changing the DNA and I watch him in the blood pressure that form say buckle. One can't tell any panotis will be with blood pressure, wouldn't even know when you're stroke. But I say, ah, if you uncle these ladies, Salome, these one can't manage that. Honey, you change narrative, no. And to how assignment tobacco, who follow page, you know, what share page. It's the ingredients here. Or be a diabetic or lose weight. Now you require a buffer soa. Obetimi aboa no stabilize waiting. So one, sene ye di ka chirim ye kasa diabetes ni ye overflow. 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A goo muna na was up kidney sino. We ye a sitch any free mojan. If it's a sitch any woman mojan more, and ye many pedia quanina. And a sitch in sono, send ye a sitch yano, say a free mojan more, and was sent you a dear chili. Nesayan intino saw ye diabetic, na ye hunu ya, and I be cry ye hunu saw ye diabetic na, with sugar in ye well controlled. O drun so be pa. Sa Johnson na wo Johnson eno e ka ho bi na ma wo lose weight bebebe no e free cell woni padua no didi ya no e si chire ne course ra wo cells no hwe bucket e sue yi bu tototo to cell ne bucket wanti mi 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training in a was a free mojan. We need Padrian in Timmy Fabian Yajuma was to be a guama moid. Now we lose weight. And only a one. Eto so mienu. So wouldn't him say we are diabetic or cra, nasa, and our juns so be brisa, we lose weight. We sugar name your controlled, never be a sugar no was sora. Ober juns on 10 times, we lose weight. It's a new number one factor. Johnson 10 temoa, a car diabetes, and a de weight loss, eba. Eto sumi, you know, nam se was cells nintimin fa a citrin in yejuman intino. 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That's it. No. Yeah. Yeah. Aha. It's weird diabetic now we lose weight. Sanya mammy and we. Contributing factors. And we tin and we lose weight, Sam. Yeah. Sanya mammy, me and we. Eto so me and son. Diabetes in Runo. It be wa hua and ma we lose weight. And can I drop a very common party? Didn't the emuna? I didn't even pray at all, son. And no, no more. As soon as soon he be said, oh, lose weight. And I mean, my drew be a new ha. It is a wood name, say, what drone I want on the course weight loss. Busa, our doctor. And I say, wouldn't you be on the market and come and every mount? Uncle Doctor Google, what I'm called with a side effect. A be catcher. You say, me, my drew, dear, and I'm a catcher, and say, same, who ye. na ọma anyị ma ahụma mfiri m nsị aha nti diabetes nduro no bi wọ hɔ nso ɛkɔ so weight loss number 4 ebi wɔ hɔ nso so a na nya 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
3: participants in this conference
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4: your backing can ye kin kan se mi she won so ora do won mo bo e bi na ma na ho te titro no di nkwa bo de ye be ma ye so ora de wo ro no mu o na ora de ma no so nya sa ne ora de on fan church ne nya ye nya ti asie And for my embra, ever a very brim. An okay near came in a necessary. They inform so a chain. Now my yes, some ye ye ye said that and so any. Yet though I see the brain near why I am mine. You go see your mine. A war was to me for 4 years to me. Yet though I see any my yes, some ye ye and so any. Oh, yes, it's another thing. Amen.
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2: Na dumu no. 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And may a 3rd of August 2026, you know. I don't want to swear, but they are doing it. Well, when I'm living in the room, I'm going to go. I don't go by a day in a young couple on Tim. When I'm moved, I don't go by a day in a year on Tim. You live at the I don't go by them. And in the why. I said, saying, yeah, the boy a bra, yet a nanchi, a ship, a radian bojam. 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Nah, yeah, who ya, who so? And yes, it's in Tibia, and you didn't say yet. My eye, a chin chet a baby, a safunumu, titro. The kakan kakra, the radi echo. And then you do a disease also is if I achieve it, I have home my chair. I want this year and the air by this year. It's a true gift. You think I may say, I'm a macaba. I may home be when you my book will be mobile. Come meeting or the macaba. That's why I can actually not do Montino and in the home. No, it's here the air course. And it be a home on no pay, say, and so yet he actually uncle yet he said, yet most impresso. Oh, Codim Rather said, Napa, now pay the adaptive in no near Bonnie, near Bosom, so no. Meaning, sir, rather home.

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0: 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first four chapters yi ewo kuruntu fonguma indika anu where the answer to the lack of agreement among church members is unity in Christ. Now, he developed that idea by presenting his understanding of the rule of a spiritual gift. According to Paul, unity in Christ and the Spirit is the only moment, the only means of avoiding schism. The apostle actually said, Paul put a pa yano a wo say ye shia say ya me ma say ye di put a ba ku say ye tre hebe no ye ya titimu ye ya division no ye ya enem papa mu a hum ya that ye 3 weeks ago ye sia who say ye pa ye ni e sini papa ku be so ye ya kuki to a be wum say I saw no na. Of Kasa Bin Kabi, or Kasa, what may wouldn't with the wooden answer. 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
0: 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are a cost wig, and he said, yes, you be the Yesu. I mean, we have a bull, obey the Yesu, and your henny. Ah, yes, the young Kaye, the end where he said, Tata, and your henny. Ah, and this I did the near dear we, Tata, yen, as a whopper. And in tea, not a deep breath, Abba, I was happy, Anna. Paul, ye penacuno, na, but in forno, a tea, na, yasson, a can't woman, mono, or see, would ya, Paul, Eddie. My book of worry and dear one and up all over chapter 10, verse 10, none in 11. Now, not all cut it. You for no or more worry and not a yes and one hour watch it. Aronica, his son said, one dear tea say, yes, you're here. No, ah, yes, you near Jim Quano. One man fat a casaca be a man. Then we wash a shock from him said, near Paul Rock and it's a man. And in tea, Michelle England, the whole. May the bar be Drew Birmingham. Who you know, my kind of say, what? Firing Kuranoa. No. North England, rather. And it was South, was firing the enemy, Kokaja, my dear. May Canada say, and yet me, Miss Lina may so find Jemmy, Menya, Elijah. No, my kind say, a coming Kuan. Then she drew a beer. Would they compare? Okay, can I walk South England, the home, and okay, can I walk North England, the home. Now the bad Scottish mission, sir. Yeah, you were from mechanic, sir. And in Tiboria for now, and that's true for now, no more Boria Hano. What the one yam, she has a punish share, says, ah, no. Yes, yes, why you go, Hano? Ah, be who no. I am found be on the Abbott school, a banner in the penny seeker. Maybe and stuff was men I knew in a dimbaco. In front of what would be uncle be ashy out of tea. He never smiled, they can't crystal. And in tea, whom much a dear would we? Ah, Paul say. So, Uncle No, also they are saying as I said, oh, the earth we in here. Oh, Jina, yes, Christo did you so. Next dinner of how Pierre ever so. Jesus and Paul emphasized that. Faith in God, even in the face of persecution and the threat of death, is a gift of the Spirit. Actually, faith is the most basic gift. Not surprisingly, faith is first on the list in 1 Corinthians 13:13. And in the opposite of what you say, yeah, the home cannot say. 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
1: A chain team, Uncle Parson, went upon my decay, Sidney, and Chamber Uncle, the same scene. 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
0: praise the Lord that is said ye okay. So we are so full, we are the bacanio, we are doing to new, we are the idea of whom Kronan had it. I don't know why yet. Hey, piano, the Aquacusia, Christo, at the chair obeying a wendy. And into a beam channel be so. yen shadow so sa fancy timu pa ti unity ba ku ye true diversity no eh idea o hun konkuri e fushe se e de big big mapa o si this unity aimed diversity must reflect the character of God. The Father is one person. Hello, Obika sir.
2: And that's what makes me a bizarre.
0: Okay, maybe it's here, Obebam. Or say, Mao, was in the tour. God the Father, the Son. Amunina, you depend Yabaku. And the Holy Spirit is another. The three maintain their individuality while working together to edify the church and empower it for mission. And I don't know. In the Chile Muno, it drew by a beer, then tell me she has open in me. And Timinene chair were Daniel chapter 9, say, hey, or see, yes, Nani, a jano, or no, or pass as this were tea. I'm saying, I don't see yes, by a man, obey or banana or cassette. A jap, say, no, night, Japan, and all kind of one said no. It drew by a beer and Chile, no, they are in the year. Nay, ma, I drain a quay be over. Daniel Sue, who said, will be a wedding nephew. No, ni papa, echo ye, woman, friend, and some a tip muno, the creative judgment in the muno. And who asked them bay at his saint, and this piano will be a church of war, will be a soft war, will be a sampakani, will be a sampani, a kaboom, a mania migumano, a kosuka pepe, a bread in tea, with a manu, eh, see her, said your person or she, or say one central thought in Corinthians 12. Is the although the body members are individually so different from one another, said yeah, I say repetition as in chronoa and opposite yet here. And in the Paul call their attention to love, said the all kind of 1 Corinthians 12:31. Yeah, be a no yanyan or dosso and fancy on your mean when you are seen now. One more and do much at the titulu no homo den na monchremo na mechremo okwanya eye chere bibiara esuo eninti de paul epese ya dwene eba soa ni se ya di nyame do nyame asema ye kno ya di bigina odokwanso na ahyere no nyam. In other words, no matter what the gift is, if practiced wisely and with love, it is pleasant to God. 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
2: 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And so, Nipa will say go on the Chiana Cup as a chair. If the crowd here will do a goalkeeper. Now, Ed didn't say, if you're your auntie, I say no, I'm sure you. Sounds that will be me, my dear, a bit my stretcher, I'm a Nipa Sakra. And so, sir, will be a cardaus is here, now will be Pompeian no, or Soria. Your bedroom is on the Yaman Savon or some poor chain, Pana or Church. Now, the impressive vision is a fine banner, ye any passa, and then we are see it. If it's me and your son, I see we are poor at so hay. Pretty much a being a bean tree. I'm being a better soa. If it's me and your son, I see. The year can be one thing, a year, dear, two more years. I am not another. That's
0: yeah, said, yeah, what ne ba football side ne de ene de acquire to see to die a contract wo business ene omo eye no wo ho a unim bo bia wo ne position a wo ya ye pro wo sans a contract ne to se na anu ya ye ni asameyo abai man city Maclean and number by Hama at a Muegia and Noma Pili, no man to the Yabua, no Munina, a contract. But ye jam is some more having ya, ye park with ye, different a Wumuka Krasinessa, apart from the Nano Nays, you say, the old Dick Jumano, dear, so good Dick Jumano, and in tea, Capor, Trimon, or Semi Moro, near Kipa, yes, so. And whom he has a year day. 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you and my Peter ye are no say. I done a good share and to set ye ye ye to me bin ye the asaya deado. Nanya yo, na boom a year sunua, who bought a send me up an hour or can ask after training in a two. Bubuani no crapuno, Peter and John catch there on the set. Share ye, not usu say or more by money to cabby. No, see, si can't you tell ye ye ye nib you. 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suggest you say. Shed the other gua hot war, and in Tinia yet to be a man or the atom of yay. Mitia, Minipa, be a wing in an amenity has so catramani and nona, Emma Motidia, Motino, and Sasa, a book and nine and Sandy Motia. A crab meet me day, a boa with this young in here. Sorry, what's in this garden here? Every anampan in war or soa, or would be paper crown, or Medamasi.
1: As long as we understand, you know, the my Sunday, no unity in Christ. Saying, I can boom. Oh, yes, Mudia, and a yes, young upon crown run, a woody juma. Oh, yina, a moon crown, and a churches at a deal. It doesn't mean say me dear kitwa, now who dear no so. Same say a tail, say, sir, dear. A beboy, near Cassa, which you may dear no so say, dear. Mammy Penny will be your teacher, bomb pie, say, you may dear be because that's
0: yeah. And so we dash it. My name is
1: Yes,
0: Amen. Amen. Amen. Amen. Amen. Amen. Amen. Amen. Amen. Amen. Amen. Amen. Amen. Amen. Amen. Amen. Amen. Amen. Amen. Amen. Amen. Amen. Amen. Amen. Amen. Amen. Amen. Amen. Amen. Amen. Amen. Amen. Amen. Amen. Amen. Amen. Amen. Amen. Amen. Amen. Amen. Amen. Amen. 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Amen. Amen. Amen. Amen. Amen. Amen. Amen. Amen. Amen. Amen. Amen. Amen. Amen. Amen. Amen. Amen. Amen. Amen. Amen. Amen. Amen. Amen. Amen. Amen. Amen. Amen. Amen. Amen. Amen. Amen. Amen. Amen. Amen. Amen. Amen. Amen. Amen. Amen. Amen. Amen. Amen. Amen. Amen. Amen. Amen. Amen. Amen. Amen. Am yeah, the to me the abba. Na ya can be sending in our boom near Shida so.
1: And like a crabby and a discount one
0: effect.
1: Mm-hmm. Almost like a juma. Me monty as ya. And Emma, you more powerful.
0: Yeah.
1: And they say, I came on to say, you'll be in Jenny, you more yam. So will be ya, dear. Me, I say. Right. Me any more yam.
0: Amen. Okay, Lizzie, we are now on internet in the back. Chirika kira. Can you repeat the okay? And now you trust to see.
1: Kira me dey bo anese. Abo mo ni adwen kro eye adwuma.
0: Mhm.
1: Mo no e ka kire ye no a. E ma ye tri.
0: Okay.
1: Powerful. E chain will be.
0: Mhm.
1: Say, Yamme, or no being telling him, William.
0: Debbie.
1: Yam fra, my nipper. Don't cry. Yam say, I'm so much wood, did you, Mano? Don't cry, ya. Oh, Cassay. Anya ye ain't Yamme. In your sergeant, dear, young Cassay will be a powerful.
3: Knowledge puffs up, the love edifies. Who will be being a main mouth in Javia, Mam Fama Wabo? Don't rub it to people's face. Then, mom, as I say, you are ready, as I say, mouth done at fire, done it, you know. And she said, oh, Chediasun, could be crying or what? You have to, and so who said, and yet, would ya, a Yamen, a dear mount, he found, and found Wabo. If you know how to sing, don't puff it up. Say, some kind of unica, don't puff it up.
0: Okay.
3: Here, Mama, deny attribute to all our knowledge, our wisdom, the Biaiobiano, Yamfa, attribute to God. So, you say, He's the one that gives all those things to us. And Yamfa,
0: that's
3: the
0: power.
1: Amen.
0: And she said, Yamika, you know. John, Acts chapter 3, verse 12. Or see, now Petro, who you know, who are or say, Israel, Marima, mo Wangwa. And I say, Adentina, Moshe Yang, said the Yang Arayan to me, and a son Pat, and a Yede Ama Unye, and Antia. Peter declare, who share that, he said. To me be enough to be enough after being a poor year so. Number all kind to us who are years to now, who born a seed near Banano, any demo, any gidiabu, and Ama we are surrendering our own antino. And in Timibis are buying in Amua, a bebuaye, Nipadiana Yabaco, and in an what you, oh no more fool, and some is here seeing a new man who ye fool. And in T. Elsa, at this idea we are, Nanka, and no one there, and need and Dana Hua. Dear Bufu, remember. Now you go, sir, we need to be Tino. Mama Asapono, so ye, dear, yes, sir. Your toy, your bomb pie, your shame, could ya? Your beer, of course, who are your new Biane, and my dear, Nina, what? A waka, and my yame, a human of course, Yamin Shire. It is a week in I am at Wasu Tino, a beboa. 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winter was we win a man a booby. Ew, wa. Nay, dear ba, the pastor was sure. No, was she lay, but a missus sure. Never won't pay as she does so. For my child, money and won't pay.
3: I'm too much for the
0: oh, fine. Thank you, maintaining it. The pastor idea. Yeah, I am by Bummy and say ba, your home honored the bemo, meaning second meeting, I come to a bemo. 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
3: eda osi nyame adu ma cha nsama no pai su na mu boy lean to a tea and folk. Oh, I tell the Ahura, we are made with mine. Oh, my young son, yeah, ma, would you? I don't tell you, I'll be a man in free. A young man or the mind, my infant while. I'm not sure, I say, I yet from so those gift ties up and from so chain.
0: Eh,
3: but you know, if you are born, will be answered, oh, money, after my cheddar, would your man. Na ye and ni Mintim Hansi Ekuyemu. Na boy, my aim now together and yet in the Wassamino. I call you a simple name now, church. My aim is to everybody's gift.
0: Yeah,
3: and for an age, my hour suffer more. Yet I was saying, pay so it here we used to dear Minty.
4: Amen.
0: Amen.
1: Amen. Sonny, possible was CF5, CF1 and the F4 year. Well, we didn't boom was some who named the old beer, come a sword, dear bow and him hand or pay. Be a for fraud, dear mow.
0: Yes.
1: Posh, I age in an so, a dear sir, one of pay, miss. We'll see before we call, you will answer. And while we are yet, you will hear us. And it's your castle, yet there was so what's the dear distant, dear no. Yes, you said to your GDM, you said, why am I in Jesus Christ to do? Yet there was sick. And
0: amen.
5: It was that I was saying, right, you see, when you're in a paper or go out with your firm, mama, and my name, baby, said, Emra, I have a phone in a picture or mirror. So then I'm for phone, a picture or madam phone, if I send you an answer. When you were my own dear more frail, said David by Yesu, who am a boy. You over Rafa, Yarisa, you to me, when Yammy Pedia was saying, if I come, man, you know, Mira Yesu. And so, sir, and a baby, dear, then I will treat you a tree more, which I say, and since she was, you know. Oh, my angel, a painting, help us to hold fast. See, I never film, because he said, well, we know you more. nyame boa uma nti sa so dia me nyame adom nti sa uma ya wio peja peja uma na dance die nye bebre ense unye le udie ni mwenyam Michael wanim 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
0: amen nyame shira mo pa yo ne ebi ana announcement bi wo ma safu ya baba cho meti me dia ba na fasta shira e
3: and let's talk about bay aye deacons and deaconess day maybe dedication and the other special service intention and so na yemra no se fe fe the point a yuan event program that so when go travel to let's stay inside and that is the word of God, and that's it.
0: Yo.
1: So, Chaim, some in it, can you say, no, say, a young boy evening program, so the best start, and you may mean it, sir. Sir, let's hear.
3: Yes. So far, I'll be over my update.
4: Ah, yes. I am a great, sir, seeing me, and to Mama Yenshen also. I'm saying, penny for the details in a big go am I? Maybe into yes, right. Men can say, Unye Dickeny, as a phoning in a into and then now Unye Dickena, a beer etna, obey into Mumma in Amra. Na you mean your chef and war at this free animal. Adam was it.
0: But I need Ryanesh.
4: Yo, Mama Yemon Paye. Unya made of way that was it. Hold on, a young kind of day. Only ye did ye papa, pa. And I will treat you more ye cry, cause a sincere moo, unya may what dear call ye. And ye are going to moon shra, what the dom ye.
0: Yes.
4: A radia that was it. A call ye, auntie Bonnie Bia. So and why you free over pims are brilliant, Bonibia, Tresa and Pat, Unya me won't know ma, Edinie, ye, Nanye, ye, ye, tea, ye, Nini, you see, I am you, my ye boy, near Fanya Juma, ye go do on fast, Edin, and now bomb pie ye. Radin ya may throw pa, and say, Ye coin, I will how near my near dear Dawson. We are seeing more bebres and a dozen. Oh, Mother Jenny, how be brave we are so. India Nano pay the to make idea and to me and Kenya, Miss Rowe, rather boy, and you need to go fast. And train when Nim, the Edenia Ra, Una may open my home, why ye?
5: Yes,
4: and unto Miss Rowe, my empire by the Biarada. And a pay that was you, Senya. 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Mum yam found come home unity. Now for yam find your winya me what juma. 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
0: Yes.
4: Obabua o se ne o ha oni amane ni tie bia ra hold fast.
5: Yes.
4: He is coming. O dira ke tia pa bi brene ma. 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Yes. And a year queen, I am to Jedian Pony, Uncle Pon Frisro, Mosro, Onya Maya. I am Rosso, O Maya, Asumbio, Bradier, and Astro. With Jesus Christ, the demon, I must say. Amen.
0: Amen. Amen.
5: Amen. Amen.
6: Se wo ya dia fufuro bi ka diabetes ne ho a ay hyper o thyroid was through a infection and also ma lose weight diabetes ni tin ma wo ye so depressed se wo hu ni obedi and also ma tin lose weight so ho obi so ho diabetes onukro ya wasa o stomach osa so ho enti ne yafunu na nkasa anye stable enti aduane kwa wo di kura oni padu enti metwetwe wo so be lose weight and ebinum so ho ma be change your 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weight loss ne ba nenso so so wo weight loss no hwe na e kw intentem dodo dia bo modern na ko hu doctor ne enhwehwem ne em make sure say enye bibi foforo bia na ema wo lose weight ne sa na emom e wo 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E den na ye beye. One, ni edi kan se overhead or blood sugar na be ye stable. Ani ye first step. 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So why ha, wo di di imprensa? 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If we say so when dia wo sugar no mom no ye pese ye stable dia ba you e wo se wo didi eno na bebo ama sugar na ye stable no but aduane ye wo di no mfa ye nga na nuane ni bi nka ho eti wo didi a se be 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obi ama phone de emesa phone mana ka chere wo so sugar na anye stable la won't me maintain your weight neither. It's you know your first step. And none of us are we crest over my sugar and I is stable. It is a what's an asana fan so forward and I'll be dear. Cabbage, a beer fish, nurse, and there's a pair about a Ghana, not a pair of Granadia Kaho. So, who? Nkatia Granadia Kaho, healthy fat. 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de but wo se sugar ni stable and son, I will wait.
7: I'm here to talk about Open Gate and why I love that format so much. Now, Open Gate refers to your camera's ability to read the full width and height of its sensor, which means you get a much larger video image and you don't have to worry about cropping your content before you get to the edit.
8: Stop.

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So, aha. It is a what's in us in a wood, dear, and I'm a can. Protein, vegetables, healthy fat. 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Yeah. Okay. I toss me in, sir. You move a brew or why, and you need to be a why you need to be an MP. My can has so many times. We are diabetic. One has our own pen milk. But what to say you see yogurt to your good. It's why you didn't say ubedi. De be a bedi yogurt to be an aye funu. Ubeti menya diarrhea. One kasa opa so gaining weight. As who could do yogurt to you and diarrhea. Also, de be a why you just ubedi. 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Sister, and who here so ubedi yogurt? Because it's a woody yogurt to no. Now aye funu ni shas, you say diarrhea and inflammation caught with stomach lining no. Say stomach lining no mono aye inflammation na. E hon hona. E mo kwaini biebi. If you say yan so on ketuano, it is a rehu say, your friend is a tight junctions. Say na tie. I am very, very tight. Ain't in yama bi oha ain't ni ra mujenu. Oh. But so could dear be any wini pedian pa. Now ya funu muhuna. And huna also adia huna ne kas any mobi. It in yama any quine say nyunugum mujenum ne nyunugum. It is a nyunugumwa and also promote to inflammation. A baba blood sugar na kosoro. Almost so percent sugar about form, so be a bit my gaining weight. And to the end of our home pa, JD. And to buy her first video, no, yeah, now your elimination and our tree, me, and when anybody who would need it. I feel we shall see the Bemna who's a wood depend on ya, JD, and your force. So what I say, so be ya own promote to inflammation and more sugar and also cossor. And what we need to do. Afei, number 4, maka supplement waha. Diabetic. 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Uhia o magnesium. 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Aye, because I know so see very, very important. Isu vitamin B, into vitamin B kofom. 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E ti sete specific bedtime routine. Okay, maybe I'm going to bed around 9:30. No, I could dump him. Who could dump him? For phone, not to her. For Lady Salome, if I not to her. Yeah, what did it to her? No, I bomb modern set. Ober foul Bible. Now I can kind. We a Muslim here. Foul Koran. I can kind. Ober can kind. Ever put you to sleep. TV in the world, them on TV is not for bedroom. You free, ho. Aha, now for you, living room. Because about any move from me, who says cleaning in any light now, am I wonder? It's about Monday in a move with you. Your bedroom, the room is bedroom is for sleep. It's where you're our bedroom environment, thing in aye for sleeper. Time and a swan, oh, rahwa, unipa, do any so quota. My own demo 1 year soon be brie. Send your pen. Try so better around the same time every day. Oh, how manage diabetes? And so sorry, I'm much. 12 a.m. now to prayer line, so I'm wow. Yeah, because I was set by 12 already, and I wonder. Because 11 now, I'm going to say, yeah, Juma. 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
0: Ebio stress, diabetes, minim say adia bakwa etiti ni papa. 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dose. It's a quiet back of it's my boy when you put your way chemicals need your free moon set. 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A who he a pa. 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It is a wound to mean co bathroom, yam one in cosso. Near my baby or habits my yes a wound moose you a bois, vegetables or no, a bois. Tell you a why and a chia seeds ne flax seeds, or your funeral is table now bits may you subia. 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So wudi kosua ba kwa isua. At least me you. Yeah. Vegetable guso. So what I say? Say be an opa na opesa wudi beans kra ka o vegetable no ho wait na ko for wetin the beans abem. Beans bo stabilize wait no. What the afra was stir fry ne kama. Uwi a wudi kosua aka ho. Because even when we beans, I'm going to say, protein. Beans, any protein, kwane wu. Beans, carbohydrates, wu fiber. Wu. Aha. And you know, 5x, and on kwane wu dini for the day, wu ni protein, biye biye mu diya. But that's a wu ni, and on kwane, nye on kwane wu dina bedi, biye ma kan wu, at least, maximum of 4. And you're good. Because eggs, here, one of them, it's me, a dining muscle, easily. Whole way chicken thighs, sir. And at least in Kokona no, ne sira na awia miedu. Say the whole day when the di na no kwane de na wudia miensa and no vegetables. So idea sana pesa odine say ba say who diabetic who kidney issues sir. Ne di kind diagnosis so stage 1 kidney, stage 2 kidney. Now doctor catch you say whole protein intake ne dia. Then in your case ne dia, you work with your doctor and want to specifically how much to eat. But then yes, I didn't need diabetic a kidney issue be a dia. Just feel comfortable for protein kakraba with you. A okay, so why stir fry no two sardine guso. No aside akoko akaho. A okay, and you too much. So what I say? Aha. We are in a sana bone set. A yini beba. Wait, the best chance you stabilize it. Because who jay carbohydrate dia? Who say you're gonna, you need another one eye carbohydrate dense. Aha. Nenso so wo jai carbohydrate ni di na wa amfa protein na ankosro kakra na wo itini ko form sa wo ntimi so. 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
0: Yeah. Yeah. That's it. This is that. I don't know if you have cholesterol. Yeah. If you don't have cholesterol, you don't have cholesterol. Yeah. You know, we will eat our eggs guilt-free. Yeah. Because when I yes, I only will be a cassa. Diabetic, you need to be a cassa. Yeah, I'm going to be a cassa. I'm going to be a cassa. Into what did you mean? If you don't have a cassa, I'm going to be a cassa. If you say cholesterol, because who told you? I want to say that good cholesterol, so cholesterol. Yeah. Yeah. Yeah, what do you mean by too much? What is too much? Another question. Yeah. And you know, sometimes we have to be comfortable and eat. Yeah. Me say we cut back carbohydrate. Be comfortable ned you kosua no protein and vegetables. What did you mean? Aye, what did you mean? We yan say uncle rich for snack. But me so yati ase. Aha. Inti maybe you kwine. Na ye de ye. Yeah. You got the right portion. If you worry about portions, worry about your carbohydrate portion. That's it. Carbohydrate portion. And I'm personally concerned about don't worry about portions. Carbohydrate boom. And I was all worry about a portion. Yeah. Because obi ani wa obeti ma restaurant no waji steak no wari steak ni nyina wie obeti ma ji another bowl of steak wan aye bi sada you cannot eat it untimi ni because I'm a mepa. Yeah. So we now must see another woman. So what will say for one to chat to? Yeah. What do you mean, yeah. You can't. Yeah. You cannot do it. Yeah. You can't. It's your restaurant. What call restaurant? I call somebody and I'm more your appetizer. One more appetizer, chicken wings. Chicken wings, I see Chidegusu. I know she'll get married, rare. Yeah. But yeah, mouse steak as an appetizer. Because a mouse steak as an appetizer, what's meaning it? It's a restaurant for no money, me or more. And two quad, there be a pan on your mawa. And two deep carbohydrates, and I feel come on, deal more. It's your NBA, the best wedding be abidi. Yeah. That's it. Hmm. Yeah. Normal blood sugar depend on country. It's ever far some few questions. But I pray that questions never related to the NAA can. Sebe any pair or hand beyond for so. Because our question ne near making an idea and ipa tell some more. A lot of people lose weight because of diabetes. It's a video we very, very good. Me better YouTube. Ama one hour mess say and no worry. Yeah. Aha. Oka restaurant. What mean is taking me a new? No way. Yeah. Even if you fear cry, one. Some of us are watching Nama. Now, Casa will be here. Ubeti Matna say, I remove bow me, you know, jollof rice. Ubeti made the four bowls easily. And raise it and make us a ribbon could train a man 14. Ube ribbon could ni maku. Three. But look at all with tilapia and the maqua. You cannot eat three tilapias and maku. One, why we be sad? You can't do it. Because I am protein and me. 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So now me.
6: So good afternoon.
0: Yes, ma'am.
6: Now what to say?
0: Nyame adumo.
6: Ah, yeah, that's we bre no church. Patch one more question.
0: So
6: patch ada na meetie Dr. Ifa. No oka say wo ye intermittent fasting wie na wo kodi fufu a. Wa say no. But me yanta fasting intermittent fasting me di deep after one. Ti after one ebu ha na ma measure half cup of fufu fufu ibi na maka ba me di say fufu na after one na me ni di bi kopim the next day 1 o'clock ntim pa chem person me bi say yeah na say nyem person me lose weight nso
0: I will lose weight yet no dey fufu but work akara
6: okay
0: ah ofo lose weight
6: na jam me yeah fast ni we no say say betu me aka 1 cup a day no
0: say we di fufu no. Uh-huh. Who di fufu na who lose weight di a continue.
6: Okay.
0: But say who di fufu na who the weight na ajai ko form dey a change you no.
6: Me pa cho yo.
0: So what you say?
6: Ma ti as here.
0: Aha.
6: Na me ni fufu na be bua me di 1 plantain with spinach me brain. So me we e ko form dey but enye gidi gidi.
0: E ko form dey a that is okay. So what you say?
6: Enye gidi gidi. Okay.
0: I e ko form boko 1 pound here 2 pound there you are still okay.
6: Okay.
0: Yeah.
6: Okay. Mm. Thank you.
0: Sure.
8: Me patcho wo me ye diabetic so many years ni. Na nansa ya me started di wachi no. Vegetables no. Me kura de inter yinu fasting na wo ye no. 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Na it sounds to me, did this and now, mammy, insulin, my in a cough form. And say, my dear, be being so abominable, Sahu.
0: Yeah.
8: Ah, a ready. I say, run and draw, may ye be mamma lamb, sa, they say, e kwa form enti se se no maja insulin ni wo na me me no mu e creepy that and then you say ni ha
0: o dey okay ma want me ma ya what are some maduro no
8: enti me say dey me no mu half
0: okay
8: maja insulin ni wo me no maduro ni half se se no me no ti e me wo 126 I just said, me who say, hey, you're fine. And I just send you a call for Monoa and Mammy Alamono. And also, so I said, my grown matrimony into a giant. Now, I eat the vegetables, and none of my Adriani, any in Cosuano, any Namono.
0: Yeah.
8: And they say, Carbono, dear, a year once. Good. And no cry, Mono made dear. Mono means some market to where be. Now, my dear Froy, any bebre, ne Namono. Nyankopon on hira wo pa
0: amen
8: if you say te say no me wait so me free na me wo 185 say me wo 149
0: wow man pa so wo fa hen
8: me wo New Jersey
0: yo inti no but so wait me eye appointment wo ko hu doctor
8: okay ya ma me 3 months inti you say eh
0: no I mean him sir 3 months ne so baba ya appointment if we say unro ni ade na wo say osesa ma wo it's who by friend woman I away. Especially who CGM or Sahun to was so moon is a very easily. Who sugar some. Now, my woman I away, so what change you did any add into a moon who wouldn't do them? Why?
8: Matty, that's a pa.
0: Yeah, nasty man.
8: That's
9: me, nasty. Good evening.
0: Good evening.
9: I wish I only would do my power. So, yeah, me question and then found about a short, a set me an opa medi uskakrana. Medi vegetable kakra meet me the fruit at the same time I can ho.
0: Oh, there be a problem now.
9: But me we had blood pressure.
0: Now numbers ni okay.
9: But so I.
0: Okay. Udi oats na no pan any fruit na. I know no carbohydrate udi for the day. And we are be the fufu.
9: And opa.
0: There be. Me dey say udi na no pan we are. We are be say the fufu and na be the body.
9: But so me medi at the fufu aka ho.
0: And so udi decide where the carbohydrate ni pre no. Say na pan.
9: Debbie.
0: Okay. On penis are the end woody oats and a panache and you may be vegetables to me and I'm
9: an unquan.
0: That.
9: Uh-huh. But you say fruit to never vegetables meet made in the same.
0: Fruit, yeah. Obey medi. It depends what fruits are woody.
9: Sebia orange.
0: Oh, wait, yeah, they okay.
9: I may not make a gym to no me exercise.
0: And yeah, Jim, me so wait, you okay.
9: But I.
0: That's it. Because wait, okay, they are waiting for the fruit, but once in a while, okay.
9: Once in a while, okay.
0: Mm-hmm. Because sometimes, never anybody will ask, I will jaw horn. When you buy a horse, not person, that's a cripple costume. So, and to many who so loose. Fine.
9: Okay.
0: Okay.
9: That's it. Let
10: me show. Mr. Solomon, good evening.
0: Good evening, bra.
10: My point is saying,
0: Nyami Admo, Ramadan, of course,
10: eh? Oh, yeah, Nyami Admo, but you're saying,
0: Mr. Yeah, Ramadan.
10: Me Ramadan pa.
0: Okay, very good.
10: Edo as pa nya mi shrew pa.
0: Oh, it's a bra.
10: No more ahodin. Na won fa eh fence nimdie ni binka ho.
0: Amen.
10: Office is a reason near the title doctor account.
0: I'm the by first doctor. What's wrong?
10: Ah, yeah, the by first doctor binka ho. Mi mafulu ache. Ama madi won chirechire na wo chire ni nyina. Intermittent fasting, me this when I'm a diabetic. My yep. This one, my doctor, he me free. I drew so.
0: Yep.
10: Almost bare 7 months in it.
0: Excellent.
10: Me buy, I mean, I'm a barber, bought a basso.
0: Oh,
10: my dear, would you? I mean, shut up. Oh, inshallah, we'll be so funny now.
0: Amen. Amen.
10: Yeah. Ramadan, I events a video news out of Dubai, and a guapa, yeah, that was it.
0: Oh, yeah.
10: See, to me, this one, the baby, you know, now. Ya dian kitin kitin kitin kiti aya wono ni nyina beko.
0: Oh sa. Yeah. Oh ya nyam ya se.
10: Okay, em fa de wo de ba ne no obi na e de sa question ni ma yo. 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Na me say me ba na ma ba bi busi so betimi aboa ya.
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0: 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Because usa niamani bo wa ye vague se ye hu ne ye wa na aduadie no ka ho.
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0: Yeah, nti no be change na aduane no na afi ya hwe. Sa stella na ye hu. So na me chire.
10: Okay. Okay.
0: And
10: make catch and now
0: three commandments in a command. Ah, for three commandments in a man.
10: Okay.
0: No fire, Juma.
10: Okay, but that's Yamin Shrub.
0: Congratulations.
10: Yamin Shrub.
0: Amen. Congratulations. Bye. It's mine, and the first time I'm about Mote. 7 months in the doctor, you know, free nedrusu. Yeah. Diabetes. Yeah, until mo mama dey o wa ase ho a na ye ka no wa fanya adwuma wo hu hwe Moses kasa
11: I be doing so me friend.

0: sketches. 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
1: I'm just trying to keep the music going, you know, like, easy.
0: Lost you, everybody.

0: Yeah, Moses, Castle, it's you.
1: Hello,
0: ma'am. Yes.
1: Yeah. Let me show.
0: Amen.
1: Yeah, and then my first day.
0: Okay.
1: Yeah, but you're not baby. Bibi ya mea me juha me ntiasie me didi a na me ne I feel dizzy anytime me didi within 10 minutes na me hu say I say me ne kun me bi I say me bibi sa na secondly me o ha na I say kun me di me a na me na se ase e shishi me pa eja so I don't know me test me sugar so a me sugar ya normal. Sometimes, you know, at me bad three. Sometimes, mostly, you know, na I was four, five. Me didi na me test here. Na I cost 7. That is the maximum. Yeah, me the first wire. Yeah, me feel it dizzy, sir. Me after eating.
0: So also, we are how ha.
1: Ah, I want the way so.
0: Ah, we are how the video me and ah video me and Sada page so.
1: Okay.
0: So follow page now. But more than a kohe. I will blood sugar in yanye unstable because we pancreas that's so yeah, Juma correct it. Uh-huh. Okay. But what's starting fitting? I see anything else. Who did you when you come? Because we need to overcorrect sugar.
2: No, no, no.
0: Yeah. It's a kohe. Send you, not her send you, see a deal with you.
2: No, I'm a person in business.
0: Nay,
1: okay.
0: Fine.
1: Okay.
0: All right.
1: That's why.
0: Yeah, that's a bra. Okay. Eva, Kasa.
3: Hello, mommy. Pacho, good evening.
0: Good evening.
3: Pacho, me call hospital and me doctor ne catch me say me sugar no me check here. At first near 122, but since then me check here now. But I think me follow diet way no. It's me check here now, but 108 or 107, but my doctor need it. One more me bruise me number. The same person me in check a crana me follow diet. We na me who say a coffee man son of a statue a drone. It's na me busa who say, Pacha Yana say me number drone.
0: Now I don't know, doctor. I can't one can't just oppose all the diet.
3: Yeah, me doctor no. I German no shed and say English near 2 years away explaining on who too much on says a Miss Minty Casanessa.
0: So they send over online or Google German, now watch that command a supper so you should diet. No, yeah, wait, so I'm for sober Madruna.
3: Okay.
0: What I say?
3: By trying.
0: Yeah, because baby I drew 100 and a year good. It's a beyond Madruna can't work from too much when you soccer blue. It's also money, yeah, wait. So what I say? So I'm for sober.
3: Pachu.
0: Uh-huh.
4: Sure. Newly diagnosed diabetic. Now me be says on no medroda. Na was 33 pins. No, I advise I will so leave you over to me leave 3 pins. No, I brought on no medroda.
0: Diabetic with type 2?
4: Type 2, yeah.
0: And once I remember the doctor, and I was so you see lifestyle.
4: Tano or Katrina? No.
0: Mm-hmm.
4: Tano or Katrina, so pursue you see lifestyle. No, but 1 year, Druno.
0: Okay.
4: I'm seeing fine. I'll say,
0: because the TNA says, so who you sue a Diana? I was so sugar and normal. What cabby be a widgin'am?
4: Okay.
0: And yo, say, be a name, my year, Miss Sugar, I good it's my codinia, my pet. What's the message? Diabetes never sound by and call baby at all. Yeah. It is why I've been so no drop, so you see data. And once all follow, and once all back cabby be a widgin'am.
4: Okay.
0: That's it. And it all come where they are. Oh, you okay?
4: Me da se na biom so so MC ye carbon free ma ayan krofo si e quinoa no me sure o etumi replace e carbohydrate e yema without carbon.
0: Well, king wa mo say low carb so wudi na yema wudi abada ono a wash as ye ne de yem fa king wa marabrabo.
4: Okay,
0: yeah, we focus on vegetable and protein because we want the first phase no person reverse.
4: Yeah,
0: that's it. It's one of us as ye free.
4: Okay. Me pacho UK balance e benya wo he.
0: Oh, aba ya wo ha. Aba ya wo se wa fat. Ai, so follow na benya bi.
4: All right. Me da sipa.
0: Amin
5: sure. Cho me free free Germany na me ma me na e ma me hunu se o chretre for our health.
0: Okay.
5: Ntina bi bi sasa pacho me di 35 years. ena mi kotie wo wei no wo vitamin D na wo se ye mfa no ena mi bisa se at 35 metimi a start ya fa vitamin D no
0: yeah
5: okay yeah. Okay nti makoto de ye fa no once in a week no
0: okay
5: yeah and one
0: so, appointment na obusa o doctor na so obe check ya mawa mane check o level no bye
5: okay mpacho mate me da sitanya me sure so e ma pa oye
0: yeah okay dal sam kasa
6: mommy good evening
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1: Okay.
0: So you are choosing which carbohydrate you want to eat. So if you want to eat with oats, mini problem. Would you oat and you nobody vegetable no nam? You hear? And then I'm pissing any party as because culturally, no, you di oat, I don't see any di. That mentality is what I want us to change.
1: Okay.
0: What I say? Yeah. Yeah. Yeah. Do you see as because carbohydrate be bringing my cholesterol na kuso.
2: Yes. Yes.
0: A brony and a cost of pain when you buy a brain them. It is a brony dick a crana hurry.
1: Me patrol,
0: and we got so calculated, and that's the only bankudi or conudinina. Aha, if I talk a cry, a brody fed and any wheat. Right. Now her so pain, he may improve one. Yes, I have a come on my check.
1: Me to miss Sam, a be over car bankua, me to miss Afa millet, I lay banku instead of a yam.
0: Yes, yes, ma'am. Yes, ma'am.
1: I'm sure I'll be
0: bringing. Yeah. Ma'am, would you call it? Namon, I am Moyano, a Bruno. You can't want some other dad. Aha, maze, maze, you know, I do know. It's in a, and then you call it for a move on to walk. Go to jail, oh, yeah, Adiza, Casa.
3: Yeah. Oh, sister, it is saying,
0: Nami, I don't.
3: No, Miss Amy, that was it because, well, yeah, oh, tram me, be semi, can't tell me, mammy, me catch him, mammy, or Ghana. What this was a sin, no drone on Fabium. But the problem, honestly, see, and say, or sin in 19, no, I am not a chino. And see, I'm rebutcher, Mr. Mammy, man, and mentor magnesium, man. But my tom, man, so still, or no more, or say, and jay.
0: I said, now I'm asked to sell Ubetri, and I heard the echoes. Go say why you free me, and I still have problem. Oh, Anna.
3: Yeah.
0: Aha. Then so why what I say was so true. If an number nine, I hear near my, I be do something because men kai beginning in seven. Magnesium, yeah. Now I hear near why at least near when you beat me, I become one. Why?
3: Anna, means me what a question. But me nine back up. Anna, I see no ya na I had to say I had to three bet. Ewa neko bako mina bako mina ni fano nansu no ne eyeti se mi esru no shishimi enye asie u esru no ne e shishimi
0: uwe jini ya sayin
3: se se mi we 72
0: debi misi u age umfie
3: mi age mpacho madi 28 sorry 57 okay. 57 yeah.
0: All right. Now, I have monopause video.
3: Pacho Debbie.
0: When you're checking out on YouTube, strategies, baby, woman, bit my apply. Sounds like a monopausal symptom.
3: Oh, okay. Mm. Okay.
0: Right.
3: Oh, okay. Yummy shrub.
0: No problem.
3: Be an innocent man then because in Capesa, me to be mammy or Ghana.
0: And if I Ghana number, that's true, honey.
4: Good evening, Master Lomi. Good afternoon.
0: Good evening. Good evening.
4: So, party at that room. Oh, yeah.
0: Nyame adom.
4: Me dia asedana na me koso de mawo. Ani wa botire asem baako. We repeat here, repeat here, repeat here. Na de ba me sa botire ni. 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It's a moment you follow videos, no? na yebehunu de ye wose ye ye ho na mama asolome nso so asankro na ye titi no no petitions na aba fo kakra ma ye evadin question shita onye okese
0: amen
4: me dey me go videos na na me share group bi a me wo mu no me share de ma wo
0: nya
4: me
0: sira na
4: so follow evadin ye okese
0: me dey ask you good evening
2: ha mama we say me check me sugar na 5.9 so the next day you make me fee class by and I'm a better kid. I'm checking out for 7.3 and I was like, the band is saying that if we're not a side job because we give him a veggies now and I'm starting to call class the grace I'm after my first tenure. And I mean, no, my grace, and I mean, me birthday and me do me veggies. And I come for lunchtime and me do more class and so I'm a veggie. So then my mom was saying, yes, I feel 5.9 as after 7.3 now.
0: Morning and evening at 7 o'clock.
2: No, but so, she said, then you run up to the layer 5 minutes, had a chin, you know, and I calls 7:30, and then I am a walker.
0: And young one watch, let's say, I want to be honest, I said, well, I can't have so many times. I dear, but she or bread wanted the sugar goody pedian.
2: Oh,
0: somebody I'll bet me beer when you know, sorry.
2: It's
0: the dawn phenomenon.
2: Oh, okay.
0: You see, so the whole body have to get that, you know, cortisol, adrenaline, all these hormones have to come in. And then because of that, the liver releases glucagon. Then, now my blood glucose is about to sorry, I'll be to my story on a point. Morning energy, you know, your sugar needs to be up for you to get all of that. If we are diabetic, then yours cannot go down at it will be when you're diabetic. It's morning sugars now, usually the last one to stabilize. So what I say?
2: Oh, okay.
0: No, it's as long that... as it's all sorry, Anopa. No sugar, na enye 10. Oh, you are around 7, 5, 6, 7, 8, to one. Whilst you're in the reversal stage, now that is okay. Over time, you know, we're going to say no super corrected.
2: Okay, mommy, and now, so say I'm 18 now. You limit the number of one, and I'll be giant of because I said, wait, never,
0: never. There is also 10 up a soul giant, and we'll be able to make
2: okay.
0: Yeah. Hmm. Yeah. Okay.
2: And I'm one thing, so she say, and I'm not, Miss Rana Panana still now. I say, because my class, and I mean, you can.
0: And I have all that time, babe.
2: You want me to buy 10 now? I'm going to make my son in my area, I mean, that crap. I still now.
0: No, I'm sorry, time, babe.
2: Miss Sorry, 7.
0: Oh, that long, and I still are. And I don't do so, baby.
2: Mm, 2 pet.
0: Okay.
2: And I'm watching on back when I'm Miss Rana Panana. And I'm alone.
0: Mm, and then the baby, oh, vitamin D, this one.
2: Mama, me quite normal check here, no father had a really serious one. Still now, I'm more friendly, say, are you ready? So, may follow up.
0: Yeah.
2: Mama, check here.
0: I bet my boy with a deep sleep.
2: You
0: yeah.
5: Good afternoon.
0: Good afternoon.
5: Yeah, that was a person, Yakupon, and they were dumb, yes. I've been a boy. I'm a more diabetes. Until now, through in church, and Uncle may suggest a chance and can insist on a puberty cocoon. Those kind of carbonan or panel, and then send compa could see a navy with D. What park could be was so almost a moon in Cusia, my name Rena Mona. A patch or Rena Mona, a bit near Cusrana.
0: Send me a Canada, says Anna and Church and a tear one wanting, but I guess I ain't a crib.
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0: nti obetimi edi no kusu anopa no
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0: mm patron
1: yeah and once ma wo de edi na check sugar na ye hwese de city
0: okay
1: the truth is in the pudding minimum sa but omo omo won in chain no won in the car cause o say wo de ma edi na check sugar na me hwe
0: patchu you
1: that's it because won timi ne nko oni ho
0: mhm
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1: yeah what mean na because sugar na wo sora na bia e cause problems ah what mean na
0: mhm na makwam de no
1: yeah that's it
0: o se because would you so be brain to nti men na
1: enye junso e drone na manage junso ye carbohydrate na sugar na wo sora na manage junso and drone and managers. When was it a city? Because a drone is a city in a free mojadim. So, what's all the action? Yeah, and he said, well, I don't know. I can't want him to unstabilize any amount of any adjuns already. Sorry to say, what adjuns are. Yeah. That's it.
0: Thank you. God bless you.
1: Sure.
2: It is my mama.
1: Nyami Adam.
2: Name, baby. Now, if you say, Nyamina was why I sent you to my problem. Yes, I'm a boy.
1: Yo.
2: And run me I want to say review some questions. Now me the question doctor because I'm having diabetes kakra. Now when is that me last time I'm going no I don't know two months no me no one open hey yes some zuni. Now now I'm going no I said James you done well since then. Was it will be beer coffee? The sugar number 5.4.
1: Wow.
2: And I keep continuing on my dream saying, you know what, I'll do my journal. You never do a breaker. And I meet you. You're more young in the asylum, well, because we are a mukumi. Never be other, never be other research. I'll be there. Fadulu would be a dream be a becaho. But you may catch them up who are more who are you so I'll meet you in and say, will be auntie as some of our casino canoe, only who fear will be. And these are some of the ones who are by your demandia on one asset.
1: Sir?
2: And look crap put because yeah the aqua gym, yeah, exercise, yeah, who I before man as uncle, but who went on a dialogue at a crosses and catcher.
1: Yeah,
2: I quite tell you a question who won life, sir, vis a bebois.
1: Yeah.
2: And you know, Miss 7 years of mooty, a woman years I could be only a 7 years before, and 17 now yet, essentially, and I a woman I work on because what you are by media, and also you say, me or people of around the world, you can see.
1: Yeah.
2: But yeah, UK as you know, number you Europe before, but son of me by UK. But who are Europe? Why your doctor no cry anymore? Two problem growth me can. Has you a pretty cheap company? Ghana life in the UK has he?
1: Yeah.
2: Or doctor, the Boko Hakusia win, China Boko, another point, another story. To me, a web book on Butan as a own story, look like one calendar or swam more roof for local. But metal no system, no mama, or channel.
1: Yeah.
2: You're miserable.
1: Amen.
2: Amen.
1: Amen.
2: Amen to Uncle.
1: Amen.
2: Amen.
1: But I am my bra happy birthday, pa. I'm so to
2: wish me, wish me, because I said, your kind of misery,
1: oh,
2: but this time, no, she said no. So I asked them all coming in, okay? What do
1: you
2: say?
1: Yeah.
2: Yeah. Yeah. Yeah.
1: All council, bra. I mean, sit out, pa. Bye bye. Happy birthday. Yeah.
2: Bye.
1: Bye. I was young for, may say, I'm a man, can send him. Where did I also say crying in him? Mo hwere ni mramuti ni owo kanu na ni abrangasa okay because debi akwari yetu adrum na all of us are okwa doctor afero so what are you doing sa question kwa na ya na ebe den what are you doing
3: me dan ajuru na me sa right na activity visa
1: okay
3: but me over 1 month kakra me start fasting kakra ngra me muse is a kofo ina me da was say oye sanje chi mai.
1: Oh, you're nasty, my brother. I mean, she don't so. I mean, she don't so. So, mom, most of my 9 a.m. We are not ready. Where Fred? 1 month. I know I'm ready to because I'm some men ready to dance. I saw them with my money. I plan to ready to dance. I don't know if I'm maybe be my. I'm so, as I want to some kind of man, I'm back as I am. Philly, as I want to see the. I'm man, I'm some back as I'm matter. I say some money, baby.
4: Yeah, be sure. Mom, I'm Wakata. Na me buy na 2 years ni na me ni ejuma ya drinke ni adi ma me benya pressure. Ma na me ko hospital ndura ya tama ma me pa. I did try make appointment and a different make appointment and a different. Ama, I told you I'm to meet talk Spanish. Nama tolives in Nama. No, Nama, I okay, but I'm a number druna and feel comfortable. And to me, no, because I'm a die. A druna num says I'm losing an am a num. And okay, say, me check a now we top 1 year okay. By diastolic in there, I boo, then I'm 90, 100.
1: Okay. Yeah, I bright. Oh, yeah, ho ho. I see. I can see a pin videos. I win. Do you know pin right. videos?
4: Aha. Yeah.
1: Check the 3 pin videos on the page. A bad director. Okay. What to do exactly? Right.
4: Okay, mommy.
1: All right, yo.
4: And now, mommy, patrona me visa. We supplement we have be brie. Naka ube to match me be nama tona ya mafa because ibu ame komo na mini namu sa ame hudi ame itokra.
1: Yeah, bright. Started with 3 pin videos near here.
4: Okay.
1: Why? That would be your best place to start.
4: Okay, Patro, when right. name in and I'm mentioning.
1: The people want some opinion to throw, sir. It's right on top okay. of the page.
4: Okay.
1: I intentionally, yeah.
4: Okay.
5: Thank you. Patro, good evening.
1: Good evening.
5: Yeah, me Patro, about 3-4 months, Nina, me town follow because me talk with you, mind, you know. If you are a no, and then you are a man, you are a man, you journey life. Now, me Patro, na me cholesterol a course when I'm a journey, you are a man, follow. 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
5: me ko pepe at least twice a day me ko bat me yim from a e bun an ka santi me say so say eh ada e problem fufura na sanity
1: fa ai you know your friend is saying no ma posa da bini gasa na wadidi na ehwe e bia na wadu an na so maka se no form.
5: Okay.
1: It's in a, you know, ma, you know, we do an stay longer until you ferment it while you're fooling them.
5: Okay. Okay.
1: Yeah. Why?
5: Pacho, you made us.
1: We understand. I interest the baby.
5: Me pacho, you made us. Panya, I'm sure.
1: Oh, did he at all? What's an Irish said, you
5: know? Oh, okay. Me pacho.
1: The baby bit make you. Why?
5: Me pacho, you.
1: Nan church.
5: Pacho, you made us. I'm sure.
1: So, calmness.
6: Hello, Kasa. Mommy.
1: Yeah.
6: Good evening.
1: Good evening.
6: You, Mpacho, my problem is that my pap smear test. Now, a result is by no. I just said, my test is positive. Yes, and I say, mommy, psychological trauma. My partner is very worried.
7: Those people who are not from the UK, just to let you know, I'm f***ing massive.
6: Medical trauma. My partner is very worried. I'm a married woman. Now, my partner means from my solution to it. I know so almost it clears on it own, but meaning says it. If you are true, my diet is me, I don't
1: know. Also, you're positive today.
6: Perhaps me,
1: and no, say what HPV is now you're positive. And as almost there is less scales in the surface, and as then.
6: HPV near positive, but okay. In the result, normally, almost refer me for is it colo something.
1: Okay.
6: For almost person, almost detected, she said, I think say abnormal cell B. Dormant.
1: Yeah, and you just go ahead and do that. The only thing I say is, yeah, but so something negative, a BB sour or so smart. To send you a case, you need to watch your sugar intake not to promote inflammation. No, I'm not any worse because you also have vitamin D.
6: Right.
1: Yeah, to support your body.
6: Yeah, for now, no, I'm a well woman plus, well woman max. I'm a chon person, maybe say.
1: I said, well woman max, vitamin D, you're saying?
6: And I think it's just 600 IU or so.
1: Yeah, in 10 years.
6: Okay.
1: Because you want to boost your immune system. So, baby, you want to say clean your immune system. Never.
6: Me pa chew you. That's it.
1: Yeah.
6: That's it, baby.
1: So.
8: Oh, na me gusa se me da sorry. Na me name mo ye me ya. Me DC 4 months.
9: Nay, Emmy, your friends, you are not in sound so quiet, it is not me, Bussas.
10: What
9: do you say?
10: Oh, yeah, ho, ha.
9: The patch, oh, aye.
10: Okay. Yeah, I can see a penny video will page so we matter for.
9: The patch, oh, aye.
10: And a bomb, I did not have video, me assign a penny will page with. Why?
9: The patch, oh, my.
10: Not this so.
11: And then, yes. But last week, I'm going home with doctor. Na me kwa na fe de na chese ye ni bibia ye be ka bio ni bibia ye be ka bio ti e drone de se na me jai oyimi free so no ka sa me ho Ozempic no
10: aha
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10: ah pa che drone de ma mo body na o ma anya ma ho ma
11: eh
10: aha, dear Jamming Wapaniano.
11: Aha, Wapaniano. But Mosay, there by me and Melusu, it's nice. I check it, you should then because meet me free a drone so a brat, mean my ruby and found. Now, so, but the diet, it's required and I just say. And besides, wait, send a minion free so. Because now I think Sammy were 81. And I'll catch him and say, Memra 75. And God being so good, my question, I'm 75 pepe. And obviously, I'm there. And so I know, say, you say, you know, you know, dosage, and I saw me cry, no man, what panny and umpo. And I was so, what have you been doing?
10: Ah!
11: So, the diet, and I have beer. And so then I should continue. Mm-hmm. And I'm say, wait in Ope. Not say I am. So I should try and maintain it.
10: Oh, so Ope.
11: I've a day of you and I be kind. To me, Nasana, I am Cassa Shimon and Ope. And
10: okay.
11: I say, into
10: what age did he say?
11: May 47.
10: Okay. Oh, we have monopause video on no, YouTube now. We have CD method. So why? Oh, there, just go through that. I science and symptoms of monopause. Not try CD method in the area. Why?
11: I'm about you. And I think so, I'm about you. I eat vitamin D. No.
10: Mm-hmm.
11: Me fa, but I say, yeah, na, moka se bi, I am fa, avocado, and I say, olive oil. But I say, me, yeah, me tie no me sa.
10: Because all the fair, but boa, wama absorption, I better.
11: Ah.
10: Well, some of you only put your enemies to match between you, didn't you, Kanisa?
11: Okay.
10: Yeah.
11: Okay.
10: Why?
12: I'm here to talk about OpenGate and why I love that format so much. Now, OpenGate refers to your camera's ability to read the full width and height of its sensor, which means you get a much larger video image and you don't have to worry about cropping your content before you get to the edit.
13: Everyone's so friendly. You can talk to everyone.
10: Okay. Onum vitamin D, magnesium, maybe.
11: Nipacha minumbi.
10: Okay. Na, mpacha wa country bay.
11: Nipacha mo UK.
10: All right. Inti no mefana se anajo. Anene definitely I was say kasa.
11: Okay.
10: Only because se wunse what changing ni amani be braided at.
11: Hmm.
10: Oh, ne mechem. And we could talk and see maybe what else we could bring in. Because okay. Those are the few things I could ask like here. Maybe we have to dig a little bit more and see maybe people from Hawaii.
11: About you.
10: All right.
11: Okay.
10: Okay.
14: Dika and the Asada amount because now me weigh 86. He said my bus 78.
10: Good.
14: Which is a boy me fruin in our trip come on me try and mean to me. He said me shining in a
10: and there's some other crop top.
14: I don't know.
10: I don't know. I don't know. Crop top. Never was so sincere.
14: Now you see, I'm a look who are young, Gianca.
10: Ah, my goodness.
14: Nadia, I come me. I mean to me na.
10: Hey, what's with me? I got out knee. When you're sunlight enough.
14: Me nya a thyroid. Enti ndrua ubi sa supplement yin na mi ubi. Enso still nani de ma enso ma e fine. Enso nani enti e ma brain setting no.
10: Enti menti
14: fine. E mu ya me ya.
10: Okay. Alright, ene yenka se ene yehwe ni ebiti ma yama onso so. Because the same way any man says, say why did you do one free? They say then ya, I'm about to be who is your wellness. Me aye, I just don't watch them. Who's that?
14: Hey, me nine back also. Me cook roboting ko aye nam.
10: Ah, no, so they are seven. 80 no. Yeah, cause I never knew it's my why.
14: Question is so Edda cool.
10: Oh. Nay, then I'm not going to put you back this table, sir. And I want to walk
14: up.
10: I wish I first saw you. What were you? You followers around this page. That's all. Now I share page. You assignment in, I don't know. Edra awareness, you were here. You were YouTube. Edra awareness, you were three channel. You were English. I was TikTok, you are so. It's maybe I was done for your gun in here. Now, for so share information, say the manner. Obey to my salmon, Ezra one is Facebook. Obey to my follow. Baby, I will be a. Now, all the answer, but more than I share, and need a sway farmer will be for flow. And that's any penny, Ebekano, Papa, Odin, birthday, or Bekai. 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

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He gave this command in John chapter 15, verses 13 to 15. If I do whatever he commands me, I can call him my friend. Can you imagine me calling God my friend? I always envy Abraham and David when God calls them my friends, the man after my own heart. I want to hear my father talk about me like that. Oh, gracious Heavenly Father, this morning one more time. Many of your children who love you are awake. They are listening to your words. I have nothing to tell them except what you give me. Speak through me. Jesus Christ, demon. Amen. Obama had a slogan which entices me very much. Yes, we can. So the topic of my sermon is, because of God, you can. What I told you last week, what the Lord spoke to you last week, because of God, you can. You can change.

Usubai and Odo. You can change. Why do I believe that? Because Paul told me. Paul was belonging to the Jewish religion. He was a Jew. Now he came face to face with two religions, Christianity and Judaism. He had to choose one, and he chose Christianity. And the Jews wanted to kill him. You know what he wrote? He was the very person who helped those who were stoning Stephen to death. But he became a different person, completely different person, like a servant. And that's what he wrote in Philippians 4:13. I can do all things through Christ who strengthens me. Abufonu metumi agyai, akaya no metumi agyai, adwumammo no metumi agyai, kasafonu metumi agyai, odo mini no metumi anya bi. I can do all things through Christ who strengthens me. My Christian show ne why? Na osuban anya fe kura. Ye guya me animu ase. Christians, ye guya me animu ase. Today churches have become like clubs, entertainment centers. Are you listening to God or you are listening to your pastor? Oko asore na edu se osafo preacher. Do you sit down to listen say amene kasa no? And now osafo no ana o promote no ho. So now so in the best. Is that what you want? Yes, we can. Yes, I can overcome all my weaknesses. Mroye bi wo mu. Obama says, yes, we can. Yes, you can. Wait me a jai, Jumamo. Wait me a jai, sa addiction, no, a woe, so no. Sankabako, a homachin, one answer. What pay down, sa can't say, and come on, say, on fan home, cronkom moasu. No, what kind? Ezekiel 36, verses 25 to 27. Kind now, homachibiara. Ezekiel 36, verses 25 to 27. And you can say, yes, I can. I can overcome this habit. Matthew 5:48. Live generously and graciously toward others, the way God lives toward you. In fact, another version, King James Version, says, be ye therefore perfect, even as your Heavenly Father is perfect. God is perfect. And he's telling you, Sawiya Mebadia, be perfect. Yes, you can. Anytime you hear anybody telling you, nobody is holy, nobody can be holy, it's a lie. It is a lie. That person is speaking under the influence of the devil. God says, be holy. And then he gave you the Holy Spirit to help you to be holy. And you say you can't be holy. So you make God a liar. You can be holy, pure, clean. Or what you are serving you? When the masam bia, mamasam bia, gro, boni bia, and then sanum bia, and kwasiya sam, and throw politics, and then, and on my phone, it be new, brim. Yes, you can. Uba say yesu. Look at how Jesus was pulling the crowd. And his enemies were very jealous. Because nanu mukasa ye de. Jesus to me kasa 15,000 people. Amo amutie. Unkura mic. They converse together. They want to hear everything he said because nanu mukasa ye de. Wanu mukasa ye de. And I'm throwing a woody. Because God loves you unconditionally, his love releases to you to love others and do all he has commanded.

knocking at your door. Listen, listen, oh sinner, why don't you answer? Somebody's knocking at your door. Listen.

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3: 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There's a melody in my heart. There's a melody in my heart to praise the Lord. There's a melody in my heart. There's a melody in my heart. There's a melody in my heart to praise the Lord.

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my heart. There's a melody in my heart to praise the Lord. There's a melody in my heart. There's a melody in my heart. There's a melody in my heart to praise the Lord.

0: 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If you say what the Bible I can kind empire bo in church any yam some pa e boy may yin ya for a chudin de acosro and unti brabeca hona yin na yen co
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And I'm on pet, and I get it.

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2: There's a melody in my heart. There's a melody in my heart. There's a melody in my heart to praise the Lord. There's a melody in my heart. There's a melody in my heart. There's a melody in my heart to praise the Lord.

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heart, there's a melody in my heart to praise the Lord. There's a melody in my heart. There's a melody in my heart. There's a melody in my heart to praise the Lord.

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0: Some features of their faith and ununiting with those who had accepted the path of Christianity, urging that this might be the means of their fully conversation. That was a time of a deep anguish of the faithful followers of Christ. Under a cloak of pretended Christianity, Satan was instituting himself into the church to corrupt their faith and turn their minds with the word from the word of truth.
1: Ose, afei a Christopher we aha, and afei umbe humu, o uswa kesiye, ose yekumu wamo, edu wamu gwe fiasi, e ye wama yaka yaka dieni nina anu, anya hawa ama wamo, efri sapim uya, apim sakra, ose afei die, e kwa ino wabonsam danino, na afei, abosonsumu wa, ashe, Kristo tatadie, ebaye, ebe tina asori mu. 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
0: Most of the Christians at last consent to lower their standards and a union was formed between Christianity and paganism. Although the worshippers of idols professed to be converted and united with the church, they still clung to their adultery, only changing the objects of their worship to images of Jesus, even Mary and the saints. The vow of leaven of adultery thus brought into the church continued its baleful work. Unsound in doctrines, superstitious rites, and adultery ceremonies were incorrupted into her faith and worship. As the followers of Christ united with adultery, the Christian's religion became corrupted and the church lost her purity and power. There were some, however, who were not mislead by their delusions. They still maintained their fidelity to the author of truth and worship God alone.
1: Or say, I feel dear, a Christo somewhat about bosom, some about Daniel Christo, some ever better. Sorry, mo. Now, Fred, you are sorry, now, Becket, as a shed, Mumua, so, Cata, so, yes, Christo, Gidiano, I feel dear, a tough form. Now, I say, na home, homely shas, yes, I hear dear bay, a brassy, and a crack. Say, oh, be a bedia dance, yes, sir. Said your next request, we have one. And then your son, a tear. Says, son, a tear. And Kiaka, say, and to a sorry mono. And Capita Becker say, Yadia yen to me. This say, I can't be a young woman in the yatia. Now, sir, Tinawa, when young coupon is so say, your tear or nipasin when young coupon one. And your mumuratin. Nancy Nano. Yes, Sam Rano. And Penifone, the Benjamin Cassa, ye dear son, let you pay. Peter Musa, ye dear yen to me. This a mukuye. And Ukraya Kuwa, one of Fraba Sanai. And Tinanua, Yaria, where say I buy, ya to a sorry damn moa. Ya try and say, I'm quite sorry, don't read it, don't read it. And for sanitizer, no. I had your bet, yes, yeah. If we say, yeah, we are some rash, free, we are seno. And no, and then, young, you know, be your dear chili. Now, to break away and name your best friend, be your back, actually, and say, Yanka crank, I cry, yeah, we are some, and we are some rash, almost, seno. 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
0: There have ever been two classes among those who profess to be followers of Christ. While one class studies the Savior's life and earnest seeks to correct their defects and confirm to the pattern, the other class shun the plain practical truth, which exposes their errors, even if her best estate, the church, was not composed really on the truth purely and sincere. Our Savior taught that those who willfully include in the sin are not to be received into the church. Yet he connected with himself men who were faultly in character and granted them the benefit of his teachings and example, that they might have an opportunity to see their errors and correct them. Among the 12 apostles was a traitor, Judas was accepted, not because of his defects of character. Notwithstanding them, he was connected with the disciples that through the instruction and example of Christ, he might learn that constitutes Christian character and thus to be led to see his errors, to repent and an example of Christ.
1: Me da wasi. Wasi. 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Yeah, two classes. 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Yes, Christo, we are in a bass, no for any bresso. Yea, so, say, crumb, ye no best sorry. I was suffer no one. Almost tell ye, Raddy Christo, yes, my yen. A bibago on GDM. Never so crack and near what the man did ye do for a free. Adam Bresso, Atemufo, and if for Omamu Tra Samuno. 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A swafon, yes, Christo, which a swafon, and answers are for the kind of a quam yarn a sorry, a big chip quaker, we are so. Now, mom, can see a bed you watch, your bed dear radiatino, yet two woman free pamu. A quatrain with them. 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Was a sour on Kanya so, because ya if you couldn't know. 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
1: And by the aid of divine grace to purify his soul and obeying the truth. But Judas did not walk into the light of his gracious permitted to shine upon him. By indulgence in sin, he invited the temptations of Satan. His evil traits of character became predominant. He yielded his mind under control of the powers of darkness. He became angry when his faults were reproved, and thus he was left not to commit the fearful crime of betraying his master. So do all who cherish evil under a profession of godline hate those who disturb their peace by condemning their cause of sin. When a favorable opportunity is presented, they will, like Judas, betray those who, for their good, have sought to approve them.
0: Wasadi amaye biem. 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
1: 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Your pastors encountered those in the church who profess godliness while they secretly cherish inquinity, Ananias and Sapphira acted the part of deceivers, pretending to make an entire sacrifice for God. When they were conversely withholding a portion for themselves, the Spirit of Truth revealed us to the apostles the real character of these pretenders, and the judgment of God rid the church of this foul bolt upon its purity. This sign evidence is the creeding Spirit of Christ. In the church was a terror of upon it. And evil doers, they could not long remain the connection with those who were in the habit of this position.
0: 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If you say one to me, you're not pinching. And cast your radis yet. A mercusto sum. Any abosum sum. If you to fry. And ne. And then a sabreino. Yehun.
1: Constant, the representative of Christ, and the trails of persecution came unto his followers. Those only were willing to forsake all the truth's sake, desire become his disciples. Just as long the persecution continued, the church remained come privately pure. But as they seized converts were added to those who were less sincere about the devout, and they were and the way was open for Satan to obtain the foothold. But there is no union between the Prince of Light and the Prince of Darkness, and there could be no union between the followers when Christians consent to unite with those who were half converted against paganism.
0: Thank you. I say, I feel dear. A Christos muji di ahia se. Nansu yanka se. Paul se. 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And a queer biasu ni wa man yanko pan sorry fie. Any barium. And I said, Bow, I saw the fear. Now, so I said, dear, Omo no omo kabomu. Aye, a crow. 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I know what yat so 1 hour here and the quinet one up on quite jim. I send where say a catcher my dreamer. 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And no young coupon fee. 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A soon any high. What the fry and ye set ye be our sabacu, you know? Gidia no cress, you have for no. Ah, yes, Christo cancer, some mammy swa. Make me penny now, bamming chino. And ye won't sorry die, ye ma. There's a whom no one can sign the cress, you have for no. O be I did this, I whom the yan and the crying, and ye know. Sassan will say, and I shall see any ha. There's young Kaiser. When Yakupo sees him crophobi, I'll be butted yat in pon one deuro. Nor did down quaso on, sir. A radium we are mobile, a bread room we are brenna, a bread. Now, if you are sending ever sent to us, we are in yet. 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

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You're not tired, you're not tired. What's the day?

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